Apple Mountain. Cross streets are South Kent Road and Brown Forge. Come to us and be 2033.

0: Also, we heard none of that dispatch. If you could give us the information again.
1: 21 Waller Road, 85-year-old female, conscious breathing. Party feels like there's right stuck in her throat. 11 Alpha 1. Crash chutes are going to be South Kent Road and Brown Forge.
0: Roger.

0: trip.
1: Roger, you're en route 2036. The patient's family member did advise that you come down South 10th Road and then turn onto Waller as opposed to going the other way because then you're on the wrong side of the track. Does that make sense?
0: I'm sorry, can you repeat that?
1: Or recommended going in South 10th Road and then turn on to Waller as opposed, I guess, coming from Browns Fork because you'll end up on the wrong side of the track. There must be something too low clearance for you guys to go under. I'm not sure, but you said

Rockford Fire, request to respond in the area of Candlewood Lake Road North and Beach Drive for the reported wires burning. Caller party reports that a transformer exploded twice. Flames can still be seen on the transformer. Time is going to be 2046. Request to respond in the area of Candlewood Lake Road North and Beach Drive for the reported wires burning. Transformer exploded. Party reports twice. Flames still seen on the transformer. Time of tone is going to be 2046. Cross streets are Candlewood Lake Road North and Beach Drive.

0: Star one.
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0: 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Sounds like the fire is contained to the transformer at this time. 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
1: Thank you. 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

0: Roger, Kirk, you're now at 2053.
1: 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This one by HQ, grab 22. That was 23. 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

0: Jones, code 1, second call in town. Respond to 4848 Turkey Trot Road. For the 71-year-old female, conscious breathing, chest pain with nausea, 10 Charlie 3. Crash 23rd June Road in Muir Lane. Time and time's going to be 2057. Milford Ambulance, code 1, second call in town. Respond 48, Turkey Trot Road. 71-year-old female, conscious breathing, chest pain, nausea, 10 Charlie 3. Crash 23rd June Road in Muir Lane. Time test will be 2058.
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1: Roger, 2 detours set up, 2059.

670 Old Mail, Fall, North Elizabeth. Had some bidding things in off before. 59 Laurel Street, 670 Old Mail, Fall, North Elizabeth. Had some bidding things in off before. Woodland Avenue, 48 Street, Crossing, 10 out 2100.

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0: All right, just be advised, your radio is horrible.
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0: duty dispatch. Car 2. Utility 23 will be on the air momentarily. I'm back en route to the scene.
1: Roger, 23 on the air momentarily, 2103.

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1: Roger, 27. Code 2. You're being requested to respond with full crew, number 37 Hilltop View Road, for the 55-year-old female, conscious breathing, laceration to fingers after being pinned under a trash can, 21 Bravo 2.

Stafford Ambulance, code 2, full crew requested, number 37 Hilltop View Road, for the 55-year-old female, conscious, breathing, pinned under a trash can. Evidently, one of her fingers is, the bone is exposed and bleeding. Bleeding if controlled, 21 Bravo 2, Cross Street, Old Town Park Road, Hilltop View Lane. Time now, 21:04.

0: Milford Ambulance, code 2. Third call in town, second tone. Respond to 37 Hilltop View Road with a 55-year-old female, conscious breathing, had her hand stuck under a trash can. There is some bones exposed and bleeding. Bleeding is controlled. 21 Bravo 2. Time of second dispatch, 21:08.
1: Medic 1, pass this Brookfield, please.
0: Roger.

0: Cargill.
1: On scene.
0: Roger, 23 on scene, 2110.

tested on ALS response mutually to the town of New Milford, 37 Hilltop View Road for the 55-year-old female. Laceration to the hand and exposed bone. Bleeding is currently under control. Scorpio EMS, you're requested on an ALS response mutually to the town of New Milford, 37 Hilltop View Road for the 55-year-old female. Laceration to hand and exposed bone. Bleeding is currently under control. Time of dispatch, 21:12.

Yeah, be advised. 23 is making its way around to you. Close off those two entrances, and then we'll clear. We're received. I've already taped off Ferris Estates and then just half Ferris Estates so that they can still get in this one way.

0: 1-1 Eversource supervisor on scene.
1: Advise him that we're going to tape it off on both sides and he's going to have workable area.

0: Roger, dispatch. All units will be clear of the north side of the detour. 21 will remain on scene until 23 sets up barricades at his location.
1: Roger, all units are going to be clear from that location. Car 1 remaining on scene. Can you just confirm the shutdown points?
0: Yeah, I'm clear as well. Shutdown point on the north side is going to be Birch Road.
1: Go again, you are unreadable with your last.
0: Shutdown point is going to be on Birch Road. Also, please send an email to Dispatcher Walsh about this location and not having any communication with us today.
1: Roger, and copy Birch Grove.

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Airport. Checking your status, please, guys, on scene. Yeah, we've been on scene. We'll be in routine to Milford, DLS. Roger, 4 in routine Milford, DLS, 2126.

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Calling with your requested second call, second crew unit 11 at Meadowview Drive, the 49-year-old female, fell down two stairs, possible broken ankle, patient is alert-oriented. That's Brookfield EMS requested, second call, second crew needed, in Meadowview Drive, for the 49-year-old female, fell down two stairs, possible broken ankle, patient is alert-oriented. 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

He requested on an ALS response 818 Federal Road, Mobile North, for the 18-month-old difficulty breathing. That's Brookfield EMS. He requested on an ALS response 818 Federal Road, Mobile North, for the 18-month-old difficulty breathing. 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

to the Goshen Ambulance, Southwest Medic 1, 74 East Hiredale Drive, 83-year-old female, macrobleed, not alert, temperature reading 21 Delta 3. Repeating, 74 East Hiredale Drive, 83-year-old female, macrobleed, not alert, temperature reading 21 Delta 3. Your timeout is 22:20.

North Key and Fire, 7 degrees away, to Dickinson. Still, water flow alarm, 52 Charlie 3. Repeat, 7 degrees away, at BD. High grade water flow alarm, 52 Charlie 3. South Key and Road, Denny, crash, it's not 2221.

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1: 74 East Aerial Drive. 83-year-old female rectally not alert. I'm just breathing crew on Delta 3. Have your second, Tom, 2224.
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personnel, you're requested intersection of Whiskanier Road and West Whiskanier for the motor vehicle accident. 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And chest pain. Brookfield Fire EMS, you're requested intersection of Whiskanier Road and West Whiskanier. 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
1: Your PD on scene confirmed, Blairstown. Looks like communications wires.
0: Sorry. Alright, stay with you, Brookfield. Not communication wires. It's a pole that is snapped by a vehicle hanging across the road. The wires were arcing at some point here. The occupant is out of the vehicle in the back of the cruise. I'll have command here.

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1: Alright, Roger. I have four here. 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

0: I need to go to Whiskinger, West Whiskinger, which we don't have anyone else. 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
1: Utility 10 Brookfield, responding. Car 1, Utility 10, where'd you like us?
0: Louis, said PD is heading into Newtown.
2: I'm going to leave them. 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

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One EMS 33. 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
2: 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Come in.
3: That was Medic 1 calling. 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I just got back in the town. I grab my car and go somewhere up there.
2: All set. 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

0: 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On the North Radius, we're returning.
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0: The records on scene removing the vehicle. PD has the scene. Fire units will be personal and equipment clear. We are leaving barricades at Wiskner and West Wiskner, as well as Horn Ridge.
1: Roger. Fire personnel and equipment clear.

Winston Ambulance, 10 Maple Street, apartment 1. Need to PD on scene. 30s female, need valpose assault. Conscious breathing, cold response. Repeating 10 Maple Street, apartment 1. PD on scene. The 30s female, need valpose assault.

0 hours. WPTL 616, WPTL 622, WPTL 477. 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

Milford Ambulance, code 1, respond to Kendall with Valley Health and Rehab, 30 Park Lane East, the Bravo Wing, for the 87-year-old male, not alert, unable to attain a pulse ox, 33 Charlie 1. New Milford Ambulance, code 1, respond to Kendall with Valley Health and Rehab, 30 Park Lane East, the Bravo Wing, for the 87-year-old male, not alert, unable to obtain a pulse ox. 33 Charlie 1, dispatch code, cross streets of Bradbury Road and Woodchuck Lane, time of dispatch 00021.

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to the Goshen Ambulance, Southwest Medic 1, 36 Locust Road, Valley Defiance Campground. The 88-year-old female, tachycardia, conscious and breathing 19 Charlie 3, beating 36 Locust Road. The 88-year-old female, tachycardia, conscious and breathing 19 Charlie 3. No unrooted dentary crash rates, tomorrow is 114.

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South City Salisbury, ambulance, North Canada Medic, 17 Cobble Road, Humble Horizons, the radio unit. 83-year-old female, shortness of breath. Conscious and breathing, 33 Charlie 2. Repeating 17 Cobble Road, Humble Horizons, the radio unit. 83 female, shortness of breath. Conscious breathing, 33 Charlie 2. Canton Road, 20 Mountain Road, parachutes, about 132.

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0: Medic 1, same traffic, 134.

Call 3 ambulance with your second tone. 17, call over, Noble Horizon 3 unit. 8-3 female, shortness of breath. She is conscious, 33 Charlie 2. Time at this tone, 36.

Salisbury Ambulance 53rd Tone, North Canyon Ambulance to Mutual Aid, 17 Cobble Road, Noble Horizons 3 Unit, 83 83-year-old female shortness of breath. She is conscious and breathing, 33 Charlie 2. Repeating 17 Cobble Road in Salisbury, Noble Horizons 3 Unit, 83 female shortness of breath. Conscious and breathing, 33 Charlie 2. Keene Road on a mountain road crash, time now is 1:38.

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medic on scene 146.

Fields, Hollywood Ave near Evoke Street by the cemetery. 59-year-old male, psychiatric emergency, conscious and breathing, 25 Alpha 2. Reading Hollywood Ave by Oak Street by the cemetery. 59-year-old male party, psychiatric emergency, conscious and breathing, 25 Alpha 2. Turnout is 163.

Southwest Medic 3, and one said, area of Hollywood Ave by Oak Street, near the cemetery. 59-year-old male, Chris Avila's on scene for tachycardia, oxygen breathing, and Charlie response. Victim out of 202.

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0: Pacific Ocean Ambulance, Northwest Medic 1. I'm 181, Sharon Turnpike at the firehouse. This 20-year-old female, tachycardia, heart palpitations, high blood pressure, on a hot response. Repeating 181, Sharon Turnpike at the firehouse. 20-year-old female, tachycardia, heart palpitations, high blood pressure. Conscious and breathing on a hot response. West Street School, Hill Rotary Cross Streets. 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

229 East Litchfield Road, the Wisdom House, activate fire alarm, Charlie 3. Repeating 229 East Litchfield Road, the Wisdom House, activate fire alarm, Charlie 3. Clark Road, County Place, Cross Street, 10 out 3.

0: 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Activate fire alarm, 52 Charlie 3. Remember this tone, 364.
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Calcity 2, Phantom Ambulance, Northwest Medic 1. Response is 545 Milton Road for an 85-year-old male, rectal bleed, conscious, breathing 21 Delta 4. Again, 545 Milton Road for an 85 male, rectal bleed, conscious, breathing 21 Delta 4. Cross reach Shear Shop Road and Sawmill Road, timeout 658.

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2: Is responding into Bantam, a correction on the address, 535 Milton Road. That's 535 Milton Road.
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0: 37, be advised, we checked the GIS, and that family name is associated with 530 Milton Road. It looks like 535 is the church.
1: 37, received.
2: Medic 1.
0: Medic 1.
2: Just confirming now, we're going with 530.
1: 530.
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0: Medic 1 to Phantom 37. Can you just confirm the numeric you're actually at?
1: Phantom 37 to Medic 1. It's right at 530 Milton Road at the corner of Potash.
0: Okay, thank you.
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0: Rapid Hours, WPTL 616, WPTL 623, WQJL 477, Litchfield County Dispatch in Torrington, Connecticut. Dispatcher is 30, 41, 42, 58, 69, 79, 81.
1: 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And roger.

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0: Roger that, D 43.

A 52 Litchfield ambulance responded stage in the area of 14 Plum Hill Road by the middle school for a 12-1-2 male. Psych emergency, conscious breathing requested on a cold response. Again, stage in the area of 14 Plum Hill Road, middle school for a 12 male. Psychiatric crisis, conscious breathing requested. Timeout 847.

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LCD 2, Winstead Ambulance, Northwest Medic 3, respond to 57 Chestnut Street, first floor, for a 57-57-year-old male, difficulty breathing, conscious, 6 Delta 2. Again, 57 Chestnut Street, first floor, for a 57-year-old male, difficulty breathing, conscious, 6 Delta 2. Crossing Gay Street and Halbert Ave, timeout 901.

LCD-2, Winfield Ambulance, second call, second crew needed, Northwest Medic 1, response at 22 Mountain Ave, 335, 35-year-old male with chest pain, conscious, breathing, pen, Charlie 1. Again, 22 Mountain Ave for 35 male with chest pain, conscious, breathing, 10 Charlie 1, cross streets, Oak Street and Crescent Street, timeout 905.

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0: email for Daniel. 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You're requested a response. 11 Riverview Court. The 93-year-old male, conscious, abnormal breathing, shaking and weakness, 26 Charlie 2. Email for Daniel. It's code 1. You're requested to respond. Number 11 Riverview Court. The 93-year-old male, conscious, abnormal breathing, shaking and weakness, 26 Charlie 2. Your cross street's Kent Road, time now 9:56.
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LCD 2 Winstead Fire, respond to 119 North Main Street at Greenwoods Hall for a possible electrical fire in the duct system, 69 Delta 1. Again, 119 North Main Street at Greenwoods Hall for a possible

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Mound City to Salisbury, ambulance, second call, second crew needed. 11, Interlaken Road at Hotchkiss School in the Tinker Dolan first floor restroom. Current 18, 1-8 female, syncopal episode. Currently conscious and breathing, 31 Alpha 2. Again, 11 Interlaken Road at Hotchkiss School, the Tinker Dorm first floor restroom for an 18 female syncopal episode, conscious, breathing, 31 Alpha 2, cross streets Lime Rock Road and Lake Road, timeout 1102.

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Cal City to New Hartford, ambulance Northwest Medic 3. Response is 6, Park Meadow Road. 442, 42, female, seizure, conscious, breathing, 12, Charlie 4. Again, 6, Park Meadow Road. 442, female, having a seizure, conscious, breathing, 12, Charlie 4. Crossroads, Turkey Hollow, Woodcock Lane, timeout 1130.

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0: Alfred Amil, code 1, on Webster Bank, 53 Main Street. In the parking lot, you're looking for a silver Subaru Impreza. Unknown age male, now conscious of breathing after a sinkable episode in the bank lobby. 31 Charlie 2. Milford Ambulance, code 1. Respond to Webster Bank, 53 Main Street, in the parking lot, looking for a silver Subaru Impreza. Unknown age male, now conscious of breathing after a sinkable episode inside the bank. 31 Charlie 2. Time now, 11:43.
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1: 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We have PD going. The male's trying to leave driving.
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1: Car 1 is around.
0: Roger, Car 1, 11:58.
2: I'll be en route, and Unit 1 should stop obtaining a refusal so they can handle.
0: Roger, Medic 1, you're en route, and Unit 1 will be en route shortly after the refusal.
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0: Roger, Unit 1 at 11:59.

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1: Medic one.
0: All EMS units can respond cold.
1: Roger, Medic one. All the EMS units proceed in with traffic at 1202.
2: At 1202.
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South 82, Goshen Fire, Strickland Fire, respond to 3854 Hall Meadow Road, Prairie Cat stuck in the wall, 53 Alpha 4. Again, 3854 Hall Meadow Road for a cat stuck in the wall, 53 Alpha 4. Cross Street to Winchester Road until 9, timeout 1306.

52 Winston Ambulance, respond to 22 Mountain Ave for a 62-year-old male, bed source, conscious, breathing 26 Omega 28. 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

0: 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Again, 400 Torrington Road at Fernwood, room 21. 74 male party, sick, conscious, breathing, 26 Alpha 10. 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

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Winsted fire, first responders, Northwest Medic 3. Respond to 39 Gay Street, apartment 31. 36464, female, difficulty breathing, conscious, 6 Delta 2. Again, 39 Gay Street, unit 31, 4-64, female, difficulty breathing, conscious, 6 Delta 2. Cross Reach, K7, Chestnut, timeout 1402.

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Again, 27 South Road, for a 69 female, seizure, conscious, breathing, 12 Delta 2, Cross Streets Birchwood Drive in Chiswick Lane, timeout 1406. Canton being contacted for medics.

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1: Stevenson 17.
0: I don't know if you copied. I'm on scene. 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Patient still seizing.
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0: Medic 3 clear and a downgrade, 1422.

0: Hudson 82, Sharon, ambulance serving Duchess Medic. Respond to 27 Hospital Hill Road, the upper level, room 220. 391, 91 male, respiratory distress. Oxygen in the 60s. Conscious, breathing 33 Charlie 2. Again, 27 Hospital Hill Road, upper level, room 220. For a 91 male, respiratory distress, oxygen in the 60s, conscious, breathing 33 Charlie 2, cross streets New Street and King Hill Road, timeout 1427.
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1: Roger, 91 back in service, canceled on scene for a downgrade, 1444.

32 Winston ambulance. Respond to 38 Pratt Street in the area of for an activated medical alarm. Unknown age male, unknown status, 32 Bravo 2. Again, in the area of 38 Pratt Street for an activated medical alarm. Unknown age male, unknown status, 32 Bravo 2. Cross streets Rockwell and Upton, timeout 1445.

South City to New Hartford ambulance, second call, second crew needed. New Hartford fire first responders. 17 Satan's Kingdom Road at the trail entrance for a bike accident. 20-year-old male, bike accident, hip injured, conscious breathing, 30 Bravo 1. Again, 17 Satan's Kingdom Road at the trail entrance for a 22-year-old male, hip injury from a bicycle accident, conscious breathing, 30 Bravo 1. Cross Reach Main Street and Town Line, timeout 1446.

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0: 26 Charlie 2. New Milford Ambulance, code 1. You're requested to respond 4 Colton Road. An 85-year-old female conscious, abnormal breathing with nausea. 26 Charlie 2. You're across street, Cedar Knolls Drive in a dead end. Terminal 1448.
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1: The patient called back reporting numbness throughout their entire body.
2: Yeah, is medic 3 available now? Yeah, if you can add them on a Charlie if they're in Winston. LPD, NH, choose responding.
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1: 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LCD 10 Northwest, Medic 3, respond to 17 Satan's Kingdom Road. The trail entrance, through 20-20 male. Hip injury from a bike accident. Conscious, breathing, reporting numbness throughout his body. Requested on a Charlie response, timeout 1454.

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1: Rescue 6 on scene, 1457. 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To Nepog Fire, utility and manpower requested. 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Again, 17 Saints Kingdom Road by the trail entrance, 32020 male, hip injury from a bicycle accident, conscious, breathing 30 Bravo 1. Timeout 1457.

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LCD2 Morris, fire. Your rescue is requested to respond into Bethlehem, Kasson Ave at Main Street North for a motor vehicle accident, 65 Bravo 1. Again, rescue requested into Bethlehem, Kasson Ave at Main Street North for a motor vehicle accident, 65 Bravo 1. Timeout 1501.

0: Newark for Carport LCD. We're going to do staging at Good Friend Diner, and Newark for Fire Police 2 is going to be staging. 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
1: 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You're on command. 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
1: Incident terminated, Sharon Ambulance, 1504.
2: Golden Valley TAC 5 out at staging. 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
1: Pleasant Valley at staging 1505. Sounded like they were using scene 5.
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5: F1. EMS-1. Yeah, patient update. Patient is alert-oriented, no longer complaining of the numbness or tingling. Does have right hip pain without any apparent fracture at this time, but we'll continue the medic on a Charlie at this time.
6: CPOG Rescue 3 at staging.
1: NEPOG Rescue 3 at staging 1513 and EMS-1, I copy. 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Does have hip pain, negative deformity, continuing the medic on a Charlie.

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1: Command, I'm going.
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0: LCD 2, Cornwall Ambulance, Cornwall Fire, Northern Dutchess Medic, respond to the area of Cornwall Bridge Road by River Road in Sharon for a motor vehicle accident with entrapment and injuries, 77 Charlie 3. Again, Cornwall Bridge Road in the area of River Road in Sharon for a motor vehicle accident. Entrapment, 77 Charlie 3. Cross reads, there are none. Timeout, 1536.
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2: 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Cornwall 269 to headquarters. Cornwall 269 to headquarters, 1537.
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2: LCD, we can return all units at this time. 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
1: Roger, Canton Engine 3 responding to New Hartford, 1551.

LCD2 Washington, ambulance, respond to 6 Brins Made Road for a 56, 56-year-old female, general weakness, conscious, breathing 26, alpha 5. Again, 6 Brins Made Road for a 56, female, weakness, conscious, breathing 26, alpha 5. Crash rates, Old Litchfield Road, timeout 1553.

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is 2 Whitetail Lane, report of 80-year-old male, fall, minor laceration, in Brookfield EMS. You're needed at 2 Whitetail Lane, 80-year-old male, fall, minor laceration, time now, 16:13.

0: 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You can terminate for Pleasant Valley Fire.
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0: I'm Alpha Dime, it's code 1, request to respond. Number 1, Mary Wayne, for the 72-year-old female, busyness, 26 Alpha 3. Code 1, request to respond. Number 1, Mary Lane, for the 72-year-old female, busyness, 26 Alpha 3, crash at the Palomino Drive, Channel 1620.
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0: Wilford Ambulance, code 1, second call. Request to trace bomb number 23, Carlson Ridge Road, for the 81-year-old female, fall 17 Bravo 1. Wilford Ambulance, code 1, second call. Request to trace bomb number 23, Carlson Ridge Road, for the 81-year-old female, fall, possible head injury, 17 Bravo 1, crashes of Carlson Ridge Court and Carlson Ridge Way. Time now 16:34.
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L-52 North Canyon Fire, respond to 20 Church Terrace for odor of gas inside the residence, 60 Charlie 1. Again, 20 Church Terrace for odor of gas inside the residence, 60 Charlie 1. Cross streets High Street and Lower Road, time out 1641.

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Taylor's Hill Fire, you're being requested to respond. 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

0: Go ahead, dispatch.
1: The alarm company just called back wishing to cancel, saying they spoke to a Jim L, but he did not have a verbal passcode. He did state everything was okay.
0: Repeat, I'm out here with him right now.

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1: Roger, 4-6, you're responding 1715, the car 2. Now, City Medic 3, on response. 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
1: 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All units are going to be clear, 1716. Northwest Medic 3, respond to 868 West Wakefield Boulevard. Per 59, 59-year-old male, difficulty breathing, conscious, 6 Delta 1. Again, 868 West Wakefield Boulevard, per 59 male, difficulty breathing, conscious, 6 Delta 1. Cross streets Cameron Point and Mountain Road, timeout 1716.

0: Company 2 North Cannon Fire, response of 42 Moses Mead Road. The Cosgrove residence for an activated smoke detector in the master bedroom, 52 Bravo 1. Again, 42 Moses Mead Road for an activated smoke detector in the master bedroom, 52 Bravo 1. Cross Street to Cannon Valley Road and New Street, timeout 1717.
1: Medic 3 responding 1717.
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1: Received. North Cannon, car 2 responding at headquarters 1718.

0: 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Delta D2 North Cannon car 2.
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Go ahead. Stand by. Once you can proceed over to State Police, they're at Southeast Road, just in from 202 with a 46-year-old male psych crisis. Roger, you can show us responding. In which truck? 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
1: 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Shield ambulance. Respond 400 Torrington Road, Fernwood, by the nursing

0: call, second crew needed to respond. Number 76 East Lake Street, 65 female fault. Premature, conscious, bringing 17 Alpha 2. Repeating, second call, second crew needed for Winstead. 76 East Lake Street for the fall, 17 Alpha 2. Cross streets are Cherry Street and Superior Street at 1753.
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0: Roxbury Fire, Roxbury Ambulance on the Earth, United Radio. It's 18:01 hours. Tonight's ambulance crew will be Squad B Bravo. Any unit, please acknowledge.
1: Northwest, FD1, you're loud and clear tonight. 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

0: City Harbor Ambulance, second call, second crew needed, Northwest Medic 1. 585 East Continental Road, 76-year-old male for a fall. He was unresponsive. He is said to be breathing, 17 Delta 3. 585 East Continental Road, 76-year-old male for a fall, in and out of consciousness. He is breathing, 17 Delta 3, across East Woodchuck Lane and Continental, 1812.
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Getting Winstick fire 76 East Lake Street. Requested to assist the ambulance with a lift assistance 53 Bravo 4. Crush Cherry Street in Superior at 1842.

0: CR for the ambulance, second call, second crew needed. 585 East Cotton Hill Road, a 76-year-old male fall. He's unresponsive, he is breathing. 17 Delta 3, EMS 1's en route, medic 1's en route. CT 16.
1: Number 262 to headquarters.
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0: Number for EMS 2 of them, scene first responder only. 1817.

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See Salt Ambulance, North Canyon Medic, 76 Factory Lafini Street. It's an 82-year-old female. Altered mental status, possibly a psychiatric issue. She's got some breathing, 25 Charlie 2. 76 Factory Lafini Street, 83-year-old female for altered mental status. She's got 25 Charlie 2. Christy Silicone and Lucas Staff, CT 37.

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2: 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North Canyon, did you copy?
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0: Delta to Goshen Fire, Goshen Ambulance, respond. Area 337, Torrington Road. Two car motor vehicle accident. Unknown situation, 77 Bravo 5. Ping area 337, Torrington Road. Two car motor vehicle accident, 77 Bravo 5. Cross Street, Kimberly Road, East Street South, town at 1849.
1: Goshen, Denver. Goshen, Denver, 1850.
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0: Looks like we have a two-car MVA. Looks like one wrist injury, one ambulance, and an engine for traffic control.
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0: 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Just confirming we are ALS to Charlie.
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0: 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Norfolk Car 2 will be command. Taking over for Car 1.
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0: I'm clear to see you. Turn over to Norfolk Air 2.
1: Colonel, you're clear to see Air 2, has it? ET-57.
0: Goshen Engine 3 is responding.
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Goshen Eagle, second ambulance being requested. 337 Torrington Road, area of accident wildlife for a motor vehicle accident. 77 Bravo 5. Second ambulance to 337 Torrington Road, by accident wildlife for the motor vehicle accident. 77 Bravo 5. Crest East Kimberly Road and East Street South. 1903.

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0: Here, take a 2 to Winston Health Center, 1909.

0: Daniel Seagull, Shintana Command.
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0: Do you know if you have resources getting that second ambulance to support us, Tom?
1: Yeah, I think LTD, we're going to be all set. If the rig can drive on its own, we have EMS on scene. I'm not sure if I'm going to need them or not.
0: Understood. I'll hold off on talking.
1: Roger.

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0: We're out of Charlotte.
1: And you sure you're out of Charlotte, like D13.

For an elderly female, eval, disoriented. The last response for the virtual support to Zimmer, your request is to number 106 Federal Road, BJ, parking lot. For the elderly female, eval, disoriented. The last response, your end time 1922.

Close field 18-2. Cruiserweight should be in

North and Ambulance, the third call. Hiram with an ambulance under mutual aid. Number 80 Town Line Road, the 79-year-old female for a fall. She's conscious and breathing, 17 Bravo 1. 80 Town Line Road, 79-year-old female for a fall, 17 Bravo 1. Cressy Schaefer Road, and at that end, 1925.

0: through the M6, Delta. We'll
1: respond to the town line call from Charlotte. We're clear.
0: Local units, I got NH2 clear and taking the town line call. 1927, other units.
2: Salisbury 6, Delta D, do we have ETA on the trooper?
0: She's coming from Goshen.
3: NH3, okay. NH3,
4: go ahead.
3: Clear momentarily from the Lindsay Health Center, we'll take that third call.
4: Roger, NH3, you copy?
1: Yeah, we'll stand down for NH3 to take the call.
0: Roger, I'll see you in the air with any ambulance unit here.

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1: No arm protection.
2: Goshen 8, clear Charlotte, returning.
1: Goshen 8, clear returning, 1938. North for Kurtzula, copy, on command.
0: For Kurtzula, for the all units returned, incident terminated, North for fire.
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Northwest Medic 1, 48 Old Forge Hollow Road, 77, 77-year-old female, hemorrhage from a varicose vein. She's conscious and breathing, 21 Charlie 3. 48 Old Forge Hollow Road, 77-year-old female, hemorrhage from a varicose vein, 21 Charlie 3. Crossing Old Mount Tom Road and Dugway Road, 1945. Bantam 5-7 to quarters, 1946.

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2: All units are returning to quarters.
1: Tropical units returning 1955.